back? Would you take my call when I start to crack? 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

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Hey, I hardly know you, can I confess? I feel your heart beating in my chest.